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0: The time is exactly 7 o'clock. This is Radio Lesotho. The news is read by Malababa Majoro. A very good morning. At the 81st United Nations UN General Assembly to be held in New York, America, Lesotho will look for investment in areas of technology, clean energy, and quality education going hand in hand with nutrition. This was noted by the Minister of Finance and Development Planning, Dr. Tshidisitswe Matlanyane, in Maseru, when the Prime Minister departed the country to take part in the assembly, where she further indicated that we'll discuss issues of money lending with affordable rates to address the geopolitical tensions that seem to drive high the prices of food and basic commodities. Meanwhile, the Assembly seeks to evaluate progress on the SDGs. World leaders and activists call the 2026 Sustainable Developmental Goals SDGs meeting at the United Nations headquarters a critical global fight against poverty, climate change, inequality, and more. The high-level meeting, which Lesotho partook in, was meant to track global progress under the theme "Together We Can." The Minister of Foreign Affairs and International Relations, Honorable Dimpoe Tau, says Lesotho's index is currently 4.9 and number 145 over 193 when it comes to attainment of the SDGs. He, however, stressed that the country is doing well in SDGs such as number 7, which advocates for clean and affordable energy for all, education where classrooms are being constructed across the country, as well as in ensuring clean water and sanitation for all. The SDG movement created a platform for leaders and stakeholders to share ideas on fast-tracking attainment of SDGs. In other news, the Ministry of Gender, Youth and Social Development is working tirelessly to ensure that old age pensioners receive their payments despite delays caused by weather conditions and inaccessible roads in Kuting. This was stated by the Minister, Honorable Pitso Lesawana, in a press conference where he indicated that pensioners at Elbakeng and Getani did not receive their payments on Wednesday and Thursday as expected due to slippery roads caused by continuous rainfall. He further advised that those who claimed to have not received their pensions digitally to approach social development officers based in the districts for assistance, while those who receive cash to register with local network operators to avoid such challenges. When concluding a sale of agricultural inputs, including seeds, fertilizers, and herbicides for summer cropping will commence on Monday. This was announced by the Minister of Agriculture, Nutrition and Food Security, Honorable Sidibe Mochobarwani, saying procurement of the inputs has been completed in time, with the ministry achieving 98% of its target. He says all 10 agricultural input stores are fully stocked ahead of summer cropping, urging subsistence farmers to unite so the ministry can meet them halfway with transportation to resource centers. Meanwhile, ministry will subsidize 70% of seed costs, 30% of fertilizer costs, and 70% of herbicides costs. This concludes our news bulletin. Stay tuned for more at 1:30.
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0: 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Sir, who is flesh about this? 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How long can I play on Ma so soon, how can I? Utabos Sutikin, Yampaka and Toya Hakawai, Palia, Utabos Sutikin, Kaskavas, who are the Sulla, Ival and Salamuise. 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Who start set the way? Who are now come up to the car? 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Bowling, so I'm the money from Cabola. 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You can take a suit. Now I don't want to get a hell of a minute. Get off the next couple. Now I get a suit. Would you want no one number of a bow? Would I number a lena? Now I can't pick out hell of a minute. You can't have a study majority. 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I'm going to be ready to talk to that. What would it take to talk to that? I'm going to be before you. God, I need me to live on Mutuka or Sama Alemo. If I'm ready to have some of you, some of them, Pinyana, I think I'm going to be a Mutuno. I'm going to be a Mutuno. I'm going to be a Mutuno. 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I'm going to be a Mutuno. We are my memory, Monsieur Sita Bukuru. 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

0: states in a meeting with public servants in Mohalosuku, where he stated that performance is the most crucial issue. He noted that officers who engage in office politics and those who do not honor their shifts hinder service delivery. He further raised concerns over poor management housing, saying houses are occupied by senior officials instead of vulnerable junior officers, and this needs to be corrected. Reliable, affordable, and resilient energy is essential for Lesotho to advance artificial intelligence, AI, digital services, industry, education, and innovation. This was said by the founder of Digital Innovator Summit, DIS, Mr. Dello Leballo, during the Digital Innovator Summit 2026, which was held under the theme AI for Sustainable Energy, Powering Lesotho's Digital and Green Energy. Mr. Leballo said Lesotho's potential is sustainable energy could provide a foundation for both digital and economic transformation, particularly as the country seeks to expand its use of technology. Meanwhile, the Deputy Principal Secretary in the Ministry of Energy and Mining, Mr. Seboka Tamai, said the future of energy cannot be separated from digital transformation. He called for stronger collaboration among government, academia, the private sector, and young innovators to develop solutions that respond to the country's energy needs. Mr. Tamai said students should be encouraged to develop AI applications capable of forecasting electricity demand, predicting infrastructure failures, improving the integration of renewable energy, and reducing efficiencies. GEM Institute is aimed at driving creativity industry, film, and tourism in order to create jobs and market Basotho products. Ms. Ntakwana Kapoko from GEM Institute noted this during Tourism Pito, a convention created to showcase Basotho's products, where a leather crafter, Ms. Itumele Lendwa, said the platform provides an opportunity for their businesses to grow and thrive. On the other hand, Mrs. Manel Delegi, woolen mohair producer, said she had an opportunity to network with entrepreneurs, investors, and gain customers, adding that she hopes to attract more than 50 customers. Ditshepe Marabe has been crowned Song of the Year winner during the 3rd National Music Awards held at Mantabiso Convention Center in Maseru. Tom Rakoti, who won Best Jazz Artist Award, said the awards are intended to recognize local talent and contribute to the growth of the country's music industry. One artist who won Record of the Year, Ntabiso Flora, said these awards provide them with courage and inspire them to work harder now that their work is recognized. She said their hope is to gain royalties from their music. Other winners include Manyarela with Award of the Year and Bilu Etlotleham with Best Group Album of the Year. The National Music Awards are part of efforts to recognize Basotho musicians, producers, and other players in the local creativity industry. This concludes our news bulletin. Tune in for the next later today at 6 p.m. Once again, good afternoon.
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The time is 6 p.m. This is Radio Lesotho. Good evening, and the news is read by Pulensillo. The Minister of Energy and Mining, Honorable Joni Mbojane, said Lesotho is aiming to become Africa's green energy powerhouse to fully power local communities and export the surplus abroad. Honorable Mbojane said this following the reception of His Majesty King Lizzie III in New York, where he is going to be part of meetings meant to secure more investments for his Just Energy Transition Fund that will unlock new growth and power green data centers. He said Lesotho's remarkable progress in solar energy production is highly visible in the Haramarutole Solar Production Project. While the country has been producing hydropower for years under the Lesotho Highlands Water Project, apart from energy meetings, His Majesty will also be part of events in line with tourism and nutrition. Lesotho's water and renewable energy resources can play a significant role in developing the country's digital

infrastructure and creating new economic opportunities. This was said by the Minister of Natural Resources, Honorable Mohlomi Moleko, during the Digital Innovator Summit 2026 held at the National University of Lesotho. He highlighted initiatives aimed at linking water resources, renewable energy and digital infrastructure, including water hydrogen, the digitization of water services, pumped storage systems and solar power project. Meanwhile, the United States Charged Affairs Mr. Thomas said Lesotho's natural advantage of terrain, climate and natural resources could support the large-scale power generation needed for data infrastructure and artificial intelligence, AI, and that developments already taking place demonstrates the country's potential to participate in the global digital economy. The Ministry of Gender, Youth and Social Development will commemorate International Day of Older Persons on October 1st in Leribe. The Ministry's Public Relations Officer, Mrs. Muipone Teba, said the celebrations are preceded by the community sensitization activities which started in Leribe. She noted that the ministry's initial plan of bringing essential services closer to older persons, with various ministries invited to provide services. Mrs. Teba explained that the Ministry of Health will screen older persons for tuberculosis and diabetes, while the police will provide information on safer, traceable ways of receiving pension payments. Finally, on sports news, the leadership of the Lesotho Football Association, LEFA, has appointed football icon Mr. Dikgetho Mokgathi as the new Dikwena team manager. Lesotho LEFA media officer Mr. Mickey Akaladi said Mr. Mokgathi is a former national team player who also featured for the all-conquering Arsenal side of the late 80s into the 90s, which made the country proud, reaching the knockout stage of then Africa Cup winners, cup beating teams from countries like Malawi and Mozambique. Mr. Akaladi said Mr. Mokgathi is regarded as one of the greatest footballers to have graced the football fields in the kingdom, and he is going to do as a stellar job as the team's manager. This concludes our news bulletin. Tune in for the next day tomorrow morning at 7. 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

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What's about to come? 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
0: 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How are you doing?
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0: 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Yes, I'm going to
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1: Let's have an answer. I want to go for a one of
0: the cool. 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
1: I do. But you're the legend of that. So you got one to cool her.
0: Hey, man.
1: You go put her, you go for 50 cents. You show my young man that they have come out.
0: Mm-hmm.
1: I probably do the my young G.
0: I'm gonna do it.
1: Hey, the my young.
0: Who says it? Go di depeng
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1: se rua ga ka o thoba fe mo ye do di
0: o se rua ga plan fe
1: e I don't know.
0: Daddy.
1: Give me my young job. Come on, show me the energy to the young for the eye. My young job, you are moving 100 years. Come on, I paid Mr. Homan. My young job didn't do. Get those road at a man. Pastor, I guess in the day. 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
1: 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I don't know how to do it. 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I don't know how to do it. I don't know how to do it. 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I don't know how to do it. 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
0: Hmm.
1: Apa sebab ini?
0: Oh.
1: 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Oh iya, ini semua malam tu.
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1: Jom ayo jangan juga yang mudik, mudik tahu dia ada macam mana.